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0: Groveland 12. Mm. You got some patient info. Okay, yep.
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0: 185.
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2: QB from 12.
0: Car 12.
2: 39-year-old male, head injury, low PC, altered mental status.
0: Message received, thank you.
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2: 3-2. 44 to QV, you can cancel the angle.
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Hilltop Police Caregives, 2374 Alumni Drive. 4449 for the alarm sounding for the past 10 minutes. 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

0: Cessna facilities to take a look at this when I can. 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
0: exactly are you looking to turn it up in there? 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

0: 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Anderson signed in initially seeing hospitals, but now has delays, assuming he's available for the ambulance still. 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
2: Muscles whistle.

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0: Windsor Department, attention, blue mannequin on 601 355 Scotland Road, 81-year-old female lift assist.
1: And the airline trail, this day, Alpha Kilo 86250, AK 86250.
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0: 5-0 ground, Harris, Fox, Bill, sir.
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2: Southland Department of San Diego, 501 Mex, 3167 South Windham Road, 31-year-old male, overdose, altered mental, with 5 trazodone. WW Southland Department of San Diego, 501 Mex, 31 refined, 67 South Windham Road, 31-year-old male, overdose, altered, with 5 trazodone.

0: Clear 203 over Hoops, Southland Road.
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2: do you want me to head to Scotland Road or the Southland Call?
0: Respond to the Scotland Road call. You also go to Scotland Road. I'll take the service and we'll head for South Wyndham.
1: South Wyndham, 67 South Wyndham Road for a 31-year-old male, overdose, altered mental, in and out of, being alert, took 5 trazodone.
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0: Ian. And Southwood number. Number of the advised patient is going to be inside the house, upstairs, in the bedroom.
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Medic 32 responding to Wyndham Center, 355 Scotland Road, ambulance on scene requesting you for altered mental. 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

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I'll take a 30S for a red dirt bike, light skin operator wearing a red helmet, traveling westbound on Main Street by Jolson.

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0: In the area, is this recorded in a yard?
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0: Go ahead.
2: Seems to be a crosswind off Willard Street. Should be a silver four-door sedan. Smoking from the engine compartment.
0: Okay, we're on scene investigating.
1: Roger, on scene, I'm investigating.

0: Yeah, from engine 101. This is going to be a disabled motor vehicle on Pleasant Street, Connecticut. Bravo, Zebra, 17891. Occupant's going to attempt to let the vehicle cool down, then continue driving.
1: Connecticut plate, Bravo, Zulu, 17891. Occupants letting the vehicle cool down.

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1: Rec Park.
0: Yeah, thank you.

0: 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Confirming you are Pleasant and Willard.
1: Pretty well.
0: For the vehicle also?
2: Go 5, heading to Rec Park.

0: meet up with the SD Pleasant Street between Willard and Mountain. They're out with a 30S, and they're requesting an officer, unknown for the reason.
1: Copy, interrupt.
0: ...2040 tunnels, the color gray off of Holbrook. 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
1: Roger, are you overheating vehicle?

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0: Yeah, they're real surprised what he was wondering.
1: On my way.

The North Windham Department with Willimantic Ambulance, 601 Medic 31, 337 Jeffrey Road, Windham Heights, Apartment E, Echo, 44-year-old female, chest pain. Gas station WWTD North Windham Department with Willimantic Ambulance, 601 Medic 31, 337 Jeffrey Road, Windham Heights, Apartment E, Echo, 44-year-old female, chest pain, 2259.

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No, I did leave the on activation. 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

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Eastford for EC171. 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

171 at Perrin Road, and the second unit closed the road at County Road at 177.

0: 3171, we'll close it up, Harrod.
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0: you receive your instructions to close the road off at County Road 171?
1: This is 6 foot of time, road closed.
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1: UC 377, can you also start me a paramedic? 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Repeat.

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1: 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Charlie, Uniform, 0, 3, 1, 1, 5.

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1: Educated Womack, fire department unit 601 with Mag 31 assigned 595 Valley Street, Bannerman Place, Wing 3, Room 318B, Bravo, 66-year-old female, difficulty breathing with respiratory history.

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0: Looks like it was last used in Connecticut for back in 2023.
2: Copy. Is anything coming up with his insurance?
0: Negative. That would have to be through Maryland, unfortunately. Temporaries don't usually get much info coming from out of state.

0: 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I can check his driver history if you'd like.
1: Yes, please.

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0: 601 Personnel Medic 31, 595 Valley Street, wing number 2, in room 327, a 55-year-old male, chest pain, 3 nitro, no relief. Again, 501 Medic 31, 595 Valley Street, wing number 2, room 327, a Apple, 55-year-old male, chest pain, 3 nitro, no relief. I'm out. 17.
1: Five, nine,
0: five,
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0: Nashua Department, Wyndham Hospital Paramedic, 189 Source Road, Nashua, Child Adolescent Unit. 20 male, staff member, Speicher.
1: A 20-year-old male.

transporting party was not with a patient. Staff member in his 20s, a teacher, sick leave, and said they were uncertain if the seizure was still active.

KK Willimantic Fire Department ambulance 6 home responding 680 Pleasant Street, long dirt driveway, is 11 in line, and enter the basement, age 60, 85 year old male, lift assist, fall from a hospital bed on Golden Mass.

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1: responding. 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
1: 215 and stand by on the VIN. Is there a state I should be running if it's not Connecticut?
0: Several on the station. It's going to be Connecticut.

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Thank you.

0: Yeah, it does come back to that plate that you gave me. The 2010 Toyota Corolla Sand out of the Heights, Miriam. Unconfirmed on insurance.
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0: 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What's your last?
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script. 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Command's going to be terminated. I've updated the CAD.

Bull Manning Canfield, 601. 10 Northridge Drive, Walmart, so did the deli aisle, a 68-year-old female fall knee injury.

The 7-1, can you come in the third room? 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

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Fallen 3, 514, 1-0.

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0: 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Did you guys dispatch a medic on this also? 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
2: Hello.

0: Wyndham Medic from Ambulance 606, 1 Ed Defense on board.
1: Wyndham Medic has that. We're approximately 9 minutes out.
0: Roger.

0: Thank you.
1: Medic, the parking lot of the BP 2711 Boston Turnpike, 51-year-old female near Syncopee. To the Coventry Department, checking on an ASM medic, 2711 Boston Turnpike, the parking lot of the BP 51-year-old female near Syncopee, 940. To the Coventry Department with ASM, 2711 Boston Turnpike, 51-year-old female.

518, respond. Incoming units, 51-year-old female, mixed bleach and ammonia at home, driving to the hospital, feels like she's going to pass out. She's in a gray suburban.

0: Ambulance 606, en route to back, is medic on board, truck following.
1: Those 606, ALS to back us.

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1: Yeah, why don't you hold back at station 3?
0: 3D, what is that?

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Spectrum and or Frontier. Thank you. 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

0: ETA for them, did you?
1: Today, but since it's not hazardous and it's a holiday, it might not be today.
0: Yeah, if they do call back, just tell them it is blocking the occupant's driveway, so he really can't get into his driveway. So we'll have to go from there. Maybe they have somebody come tied up to the pole. Better than nothing.
1: He just stated on the phone that he is fine, he's right over it.

0: 16.
1: Could you please punch me a 13 for the town garage? Picking up car 17.
0: Yep, already doing that.

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We're out of service. 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

0: 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Again, Columbia, 5 Randazzo Road, 83-year-old male, chest pain, difficulty breathing. 44 PM.
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10 o'clock, sir, apartment 1630 Main Street, Orchard Hill, apartment 39, 78-year-old female, leg swelling, unable to walk. Comment to apartment 1630 Main Street, Orchard Hill, apartment 39, 78-year-old female, leg swelling, unable to walk. 1136.

Valley Street, apartment 407, say well-being check request. Female in Norwich asking us to check on her partner. His name's Jordan Kalen, age 33. Lives with his mother at that address. Apparently threatened he was going to end his life by taking all his mental health meds. He's a cat known. All the parties are in the call. I did try to call and text him with no luck. And he's not. I went to the hospital.

0: Romeo 601 personnel with medic 31. You're going to be responding 4141 Lewiston Ave, first floor, 30-year-old female, 39 weeks pregnant, cramping and bleeding. And ambulance 601, medic 31, 4141 Lewiston Ave, floor 1, 30-year-old female, 39 weeks pregnant, cramping and bleeding.
1: Medic 31 has that responding.

Amazon. Just updating you. Caller stating contractions are a minute to 2 minutes apart. This is her third baby. Gable Atlantic Helium 601 responding 41, 41 Lewis Nav, first floor, 30-year-old female, 39 weeks pregnant, cramping and bleeding. Since you got the update, contractions are 1 to 2 minutes apart, third child.

hostile vehicle. She's got one that expired 7 years ago.

Station Cable Atlantic, ambulance 501, responding 88 Ivan Hill Street. 75-year-old male, unresponsive, is breathing. No medics.

0: Alva Wyndham.
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0: 154, show the 154 altitude. 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Oh,
1: that's right. Loop around the platform all the time. You don't have to go, sorry.

33. Ambulance 601, Medic 33. You're going to be responding 6565 Old Plains Road, UC 2nd driveway. 81-year-old female, bradycardia, difficulty breathing. In WW South Windham Fire Department with Womantic Ambulance 601, Medic 33. Responding 6565 Old Plains Road, UC 2nd driveway. 81-year-old female, bradycardia, difficulty breathing. Home responding.

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0: 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Ambulance 593, clear with a refusal. 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
1: 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Stanford Ambulance, second call. Checking on the Trinity United, 205 Chestnut Hill Road, 72. 79-year-old female with mental status.

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0: Foxtrot Romeo Alpha November Charlie India Sierra Charlie Alpha. Last name hyphenated Tango Oscar Juliet Chosh Charlie Hotel Alpha Charlie Hotel. 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

0: responding 227-2. 29-year-old female, question of a diabetic emergency, busy and pale. Email 601, medic 31, 227 Jackson Street, apartment 2. 29-year-old female, question of a diabetic emergency, busy and pale.
1: How's that, Jackson Street?

0: Valley and Jackson.
1: Caller just stated that there was a silver Volkswagen parked in the road, Bravo Whiskey 96069. The individual driving was passed out at the wheel with the car still in drive. He just woke up and took off Valley Street towards the police station. Gray to Vladimir off of 12 Anthony Street, the city.

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Kennedy, Nashville Department of Willimantic, paramedic 1, Royce Circle, the urgent care, 2-year-old, and call episode. 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

MK Willimantic, engine and truck, responding 411 Valley Street, basement apartment, possible structure fire, heavy smoke coming out of basement, unknown occupants.

0: Welcome from the Charlie Delta Corner basement. The building appears to be evacuated. PD something.
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1: 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Fire appears to be out. We're going to overhaul and make sure there's no active fire.

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1: To the scene or to certification only?
0: To the scene, please. 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
0: on the JCO, I believe that tenant just arrived.
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0: is going to take your location if you could head back to 5-2 and finish your reports. 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
2: Point is going to be Valley and Birch. Valley and Birch, pick us up. We'll be waiting where the road's blocked up.
3: Full assignment on the first one.
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1: Valiant. Romantic ambulance 501 going to North Windham, 8 Pond Way, 55 female, hypertension.

0: New radar, we have an MVA in town involving an ECSU officer. We're going to be starting a mutual aid ambulance at their request.
1: Good day. Just need a fire apparatus. We might have 1 or 2 in quarter for night shift.
2: Okay, service on. 54 is on. 54 is on. 54 is on. 54 is on. 54 is on. 54 is on. 54 is on. 54 is on. 54 is on. 54 is on. 54 is on. 54 is on. 54 is on. 54 is on. 54 is on. 54 is on. 54 is on. 54 is on. 54 is on. 54 is on. 54 is on. 54 is on. 54 is on. 54 is on. 54 is on. 54 is on. 54 is on. 54 is on. 54 is on. 54 is on. 54 is on. 54 is on. 54 is on. 54 is on. 54 is on. 54 is on. 54 is on. 54 is on. 54 is on. 54 is on. 54 is on. 54 is on. 54 is on. 54 is on. 54 is on. 54 is on. 54 is on. 54 is on. 54 is on. 54 is on. 54 is on. 54 is on. 54 is on. 54 is on. 54 is on. 54 is on. 54 is on. 54 is on. 54 is on. 54 is on. 54 is on. 54 is on

Command, it appears there might be basement access on the rear of the building. One more time, please, sir.

0: The Minnesota Department of Ambulance to Willamette, Prospect Street, Windham Street Extension, vehicle accident, unknown. Minnesota Department of Ambulance to Willamette, Prospect Street, Windham Street Extension, vehicle accident, 1722.
1: Bye.
0: 10-4, getting out of water at the bar.
2: 185-782, and then I have two listings already.
3: Oh.
2: This day, Bravo Victor 72570, BV 72570. And your second listing is going to be Connecticut State Vehicle 4680. 4680.
3: Got them both.
1: 54 is Command, Command, 254. 350, get the room contact, water on the fire, get fire.
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1: Ambulance 707, you're responding to area of Prospect at Wyndham Street for the two-car MVA. Unknown on injuries at this time.

0: 2 Jeep Grand Cherokee Gray off of Horizon, valid insurance. RO is also valid. Your state vehicle added, nothing coming back.
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0: responding to the accident, Prospect and Wyndham Street.
1: Thank you, Lamanti Service 301, the ambulance 707 responding. Prospect and Wyndham, two car, unknown injury.

0: 155 responding.
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0: Call to control, all units are engaged, carry on scene. We're continuing with title agent, no way to fire marshal.
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0: Roger, stopping the door header. 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

就算公布话语上下，也是并不是话是吧？

Sharp One Driver, in command. Command on. We got 130 TPS. Station farewell.

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1: The FMO is in route to your team.
0: Copy, thank you.
1: EC-195, you're to continue.
0: Stop. Camel 754 to connect. We're on the scene right by the bottom of the hill here. Camel 754, hit yourself around the circle from my truck. I have the owner right here, I want to check out. Where is he?
2: Dying one to command. Confirming you don't want the manpower from truck one.

0: 5.
1: So ECSU is organizing a hook for their vehicle. It's going to be TMV. I believe they had already called them, but if you could just double check with them and expedite it. Car is currently immobilized and blocking the intersection.
0: Roger that.

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Yes, 717. Perfect.

0: Looks like they're starting to wrap up.
1: Copy. 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
1: Truck 1. 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

0: Roseland Command, go ahead.
1: This time, we're going to go into control, holding up for Omaha. We need some activity with many tanks. We're going to hold off. 154, 66,
0: under control, holding, releasing the city to Omaha. Also, we were able to get in contact with FM 154, who's also out of state, but stated he will make contact with the state FM 144.

0: will be turned over to the fire marshal. All units are going to return it for the SE. Command terminated.
1: Being turned over to fire marshal. All units returning. Command terminated.

Medical Department. Hill 707 Road from Wyndham. Only man for the medic. 106 Doors Road, reported to be behind Aspen Dental, party in the grass, possibly heat stroke. Medical Department, Wyndham medic. 106 Doors Road, behind Aspen Dental, possibly heat stroke. 7252.

0: is Greenfield right now on the truck.
1: Roger.
2: Can you head to the corner of Milk and Union Street, possibly 23 Milk Street? You'll be looking for two juveniles, which will flag you down. They said that their bike was stolen, or their friend's bike was stolen about an hour ago, not reported, and they've since located it in that area. You'll be speaking with Anthony.
3: Copy.

Radio. I believe I have your complainants for the bicycles at 5-2, and apparently they're talking to the suspects who are currently riding the bicycles down Main Street. Looks like passing Willie Brew at the moment.

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And the Hispanic female is wearing all black, black top, black shorts, possibly red colored hair. Currently walking towards Dunkin' Donuts Main Street, Manning Bridge.

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0: female took their bicycle, and the bicycle is currently inside of a house on Milk Street.
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0: 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The property should be at the residence.
1: Copy. If you're able to secure that and bring it back to 5-2, please.

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1: That I appear to have the gaggle in the lobby of the complainant.

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0: the area of 88 Spring Street for some type of 11. 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So there was a black male with long dreads yelling outside the house, quote, come out and stand up to me. She has since left the area and did not want to speak with officers.
1: Yeah, squad 107's on here.

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1: 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We have two state marshals.
0: Thank you.

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0: 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The only occupant in Sherman is the hall director.
1: Roger. Commander to one. Go ahead. We confirm Bradley's encrypted only. We're up in the attic system. Confirm there's no leak. Roger.